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Sandam. 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As Wichita falls, so falls Wichita falls. 4. As Wichita falls, so falls Wichita falls.

0: 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The
1: brain. 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
0: Love.
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2: 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Okay.
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1: 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Okay.
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They got some money. 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

0: 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Some boy them diss me there.
1: I don't know who he is, but I know where he is.
0: Come with coffee there.

gentlemen, you know tonight is the last party inside the sanctuary. You know this, yeah? You know. Okay, so listen. The next meeting